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2: 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And Brent, how do you describe the trip?
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3: And they'll help you with everything. 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
1: We'll punch of cooler air coming our way for the early morning. Fair conditions and our low dropping to the upper 50s. Abundant sunshine throughout our Friday. Highs are right around 85, and we're clear Friday night, a low at 65. Showers and possible thunderstorms returning Saturday. We'll see the risk of severe weather and heavy rain returning. I'm meteorologist Jennifer Naramore.
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0: weather update.
1: We'll punch a cooler air coming our way for the early morning. Fair conditions and our low dropping to the upper 50s. Abundant sunshine throughout our Friday. Highs are right around 85, and we're clear Friday night, a low at 65. Showers and possible thunderstorms returning Saturday. We'll see the risk of severe weather and heavy rain returning. I'm meteorologist Jennifer Naramore.
0: KJ. 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When storms roll through, State Farm agent Gina Conaway and KJO have you covered.
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0: weather update.
1: We'll punch a cooler air coming our way for the early morning. Fair conditions and our low dropping to the upper 50s. Abundant sunshine throughout our Friday. Highs are right around 85, and we're clear Friday night, a low at 65. Showers and possible thunderstorms returning Saturday. We'll see the risk of severe weather and heavy rain returning. I'm meteorologist Jennifer Naramore.

0: 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I'm meteorologist Jennifer Naramore.
1: The Ballard's walleye fishing trip of a lifetime is August 9th through the 13th. Your host, Brent Martin. And Brent, how do you describe the trip?
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0: The Ballard's Walleye Fishing Trip of a Lifetime is August 9th through the 13th. Your host, Brent Martin. And Brent, how do you describe the trip?
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seem like one of the more referenced bands, at least in pop music. Blink-182 song in particular that Halsey refers to, and a few other songs. It's KJO 105.5. Good morning. Happy Friday. If it's Friday for you, something old, something new coming up. We'll get a weather update too.

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1: We have a clear sky and cooler this morning. It is going to be sunny today with temperatures in the upper 70s by noontime, 84 later on this afternoon. A few showers possible after midnight, a low 65. Scattered storms could develop during the day on Saturday with a high 82. I'm meteorologist Ann Holliday.
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She's pretty blunt in that song, isn't she, Kelly? It's KJO 105.5. Thank you for hanging with us, whether you're starting, ending your day, or somewhere in between. We appreciate you. Something old, something new is coming up.

So we do this thing weekday mornings around this time. We call it something old, something new. We pluck out an older song we don't play too often, put it next to a new song. This is like one of those spiritual-leaning, good feel-good songs. So this is the old.

It's something old, something new on KJL 105.5. There's the old, here's the new. This song is surprisingly soulful. Ryan Tedder, who has written for Adele with Taylor Swift and a bunch of other KJL artists. So this one is Need Your Love, KJL 105.5.

The soulful new One Republic, KJO 105.5. Thank you for joining us for something old, something new on KJO. If you're craving a little bit more old, we do have Nelly coming up.

Yeah, our Missouri guy Nelly totally rocks. Such a good singing voice as well as the rapping. It's KJ 105.5. This works out really well. This fell on the right day of the week. It's National Loving Day today. Isn't that lovely? National Loving Day. And also National Movie Night. Maybe we can combine those. We start with a little music, Barry White. Clink the wine glasses. Have some dinner. And then it's movie night. Works out, right? It's KJ.

So let me ask you this. Which device could you not live without? Let's include, like, hygienic and household-related. It's funny, the old people, the male answer and the female answer couldn't be more different. We will share coming up. It's KJR 105.5.

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1: We have a clear sky and cooler this morning. It is going to be sunny today with temperatures in the upper 70s by noontime, 84 later on this afternoon. A few showers possible after midnight, low 65. Scattered storms could develop during the day on Saturday with a high 82. I'm meteorologist Ann Holliday.
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2: Not sure why this really made me laugh. Hopefully you'll get a laugh also. In a recent survey, men said cell phone is the best gadget ever, while women said it was the hair straightener. Talk about apples and oranges. Priorities, right? Well, this would definitely be the hair straightener for my niece, for sure. It goes something like this.
3: Oh my God, can't live without my hair straightener. Like, maybe I should get another one in case this one breaks. Okay, gonna straighten my hair and then, like, make some avocado toast and then, like, look online for a new hair straightener. Is this a pimple?
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It's KJO 105.5. What would your top three be? Greatest rappers. What do you think? Would you go 80s? Would you go Eminem all the way? I mean, they did a little poll on this. We'll share the results and chat about it. 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
1: We have a clear sky and cooler this morning. It is going to be sunny today with temperatures in the upper 70s by noontime, 84 later on this afternoon. A few showers possible after midnight, below 65. Scattered storms could develop during the day on Saturday with a high 82. I'm meteorologist Ann Holliday.
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0: Night, low 65. Scattered storms could develop during the day on Saturday with a high 82. I'm meteorologist Ann Holliday.
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4: Lil Wayne.
2: Who are these people? All right, I won't bore you with the other answers that are mostly all wrong. You gotta go, if you're going all-time best rapper, Jay-Z, Eminem come to mind, right? Snoop, maybe. Tupac sadly didn't make enough music, but could be in the conversation, absolutely. What ticked me off is Nelly isn't even on the board. What? And it's not just because he's from these parts. You're telling me they put 50 Cent on here, but Nelly is not in the top 10? Get out of here.
3: Good. Ice Cube!
4: 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Yeah. That's good.
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5: St. Joseph Christian School is naming a familiar face to lead its secondary program. Kathy Hubble is the new secondary principal for the upcoming school year. Hubble has spent 8 years at SJCS and brings 29 years in education. She says she's excited to serve alongside the school's dedicated educators. The school board says it's confident in her leadership. St. Joseph's Wyeth Tootle Mansion, built in 1879 with 43 rooms and patterned after Rhine River castles in Germany, is reopening after renovation, and it's not just a fresh coat of paint. St. Joseph Museums says three historic spaces will be shown to visitors for the first time. A members-only night is set for July 2nd. Public reopening follows July 3rd, backed by a $25,000 Missouri Humanities Council grant. A California man is recovering after a crash in DeKalb County, Missouri. State troopers say his GMC Savannah left the roadway at the intersection of Highway 36 and Highway 33, hitting several objects before coming to a stop. He suffered minor injuries and was taken to a medical center. The van was totaled and towed away. For news online, check out stjosephpost.com.

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4: As a

Man, all these Marilyn Monroe celebrations around the world for her 100th birthday anniversary. 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It's KJO 105.5. Good morning.

This is a really unusual world record for you. This guy in California decided to skydive, and while doing so, he solved two Rubik's Cubes at the same time. Wouldn't you be too preoccupied with screaming? It's KJO 105.5.

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1: We have a clear sky and cooler this morning. It is going to be sunny today with temperatures in the upper 70s by noontime, 84 later on this afternoon. A few showers possible after midnight, below 65. Scattered storms could develop during the day on Saturday with a high 82. I'm meteorologist Dan Holliday.
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2: If you grew up on a farm, you probably already know this one. 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It just goes on and on and on. Man, that's really something, isn't it? 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
3: 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The We the People streaming show fills in details. 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
1: Here's a nice little option for you. It is National Movie Night tonight. This fell on a good night, right? Along with National Loving Day. If you want to combine those two, we're not going to fight you on this one. It might be a nice idea. It's KJO 105.5.

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1: We have a clear sky and cooler this morning. It is going to be sunny today with temperatures in the upper 70s by noontime, 84 later on this afternoon. A few showers possible after midnight, below 65. Scattered storms could develop during the day on Saturday with a high 82. I'm meteorologist Ann Holliday.
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2: Not sure why this really made me laugh. Hopefully you'll get a laugh also. In a recent survey, men said cell phone is the best gadget ever, while women said it was the hair straightener. Talk about apples and oranges. Priorities, right? Well, this would definitely be the hair straightener for my niece, for sure. It goes something like this.
3: Oh my God, can't live without my hair straightener. Like, maybe I should get another one in case this one breaks. Okay, gonna straighten my hair and then, like, make some avocado toast. And then, like, look online for a new hair straightener. Is this a pimple?
2: It's real.
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4: In St. Joseph, Missouri, the Joseph Company wants to hear straight from residents, and it's using a survey to measure the city's community culture. The group says it's collected input from some circles, but it's still pushing for more voices, especially people 34 and under, downtown, and the greater St. Joseph region, plus arts and government. Inspire U is saluting First Responders Weekend with free general admission for first responders and their immediate family, running June 12th through June 14th. 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The lineup includes Fire Facts and Fizz, Hero Training, First Aid Basics, and other activities. 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In Cameron, the city council has a packed meeting ahead, and the headline item is a proposed real estate sale to JAD Properties, LLC. Council members are also set to review appointments for the Planning and Zoning Commission and the Cameron Housing Authority, and expect a vote on renewing annual business liquor licenses, a routine step that still draws close attention. For news online, check out stjosephpost.com.
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Taylor looking so adorable with her ponytail, cheering like she means it at the Knicks game. And here's the thing that really makes you love her. She's wearing a Stevie Nicks, New York Knicks, Stevie Nicks t-shirt. So cute. It's a good color for her, too. It's KJ 105.5.

0: weekend, ready to put it all on the line for you. See, it's KJO 105.5. Unusual person to be doing some rapping. That would be Matt Damon. Unusual, right?
1: Ooh, yeah.
0: We will give you the full story coming up.

0: clear sky and cooler this morning. It is going to be sunny today with temperatures in the upper 70s by noontime, 84 later on this afternoon. A few showers possible after midnight, low 65. Scattered storms could develop during the day on Saturday with a high 82. I'm meteorologist Ann Holliday.
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2: There's a new rapper on the scene. 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
2: 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Bill and Melinda Gates would be the other two that have really tried to work hard on this initiative, or at least this cause. Nice to see.
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It was a 21-minute speech worth every moment. Taylor Swift inducted into the Songwriters Hall of Fame. And she was, I mean, what do you say? So deserving, right? It's KJO 105.5. She looked really amazing, too. You can call

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We will pick up the KJO 105.5 Kids Can Film Festival presented by Schneider Fireworks on Monday again. It'll be including K-pop Demon Hunters. That'll be fun. That'll be nice. Every time

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Asha back with Genie in a Bottle on the way. Bruno Mars' new funky song, I Just Might, is on the way too. Hope you're feeling good. Happy Friday if it's Friday for you. It's KJO 105.5. They're having a lot of success with these therapy donkeys in the Paris area, and they're looking to maybe spread this program. It seems like the perfect animal. It's

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Of song, I Knew It, I Knew You, is coming up here at KJ 105.5. There is also a fantastic event. Boy, these guys are good putting this one together. 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We also put it on the KJ 105.5 Facebook page.

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1: Wall-to-wall sunshine coming our way for today, and we are warming up right around 80 to 85 for the high. Clear tonight in a low mid-60s, and we're back up to the low to mid-80s on Saturday, but we have a storm coming in. Showers and thunderstorms likely with it by the afternoon into Saturday night. Heavy rainfall here, and the risk of a strong to severe storm. I'm meteorologist Jennifer Naramore.
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Can we update that one to text me, maybe? 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

Should we break all the rules and throw another Friday Feel Good Flashback song in here? Why not? Well, it helps that we don't really have any rules. Hope you are feeling good. Happy Friday if it's Friday for you. It's KJO 105.5.

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handbag that went up to auction. It's made out of T-Rex skin. Yes, the dinosaur skin. It's a handbag made out of T-Rex skin. They were expecting it to fetch about $500,000. But the bidding, and all the news sites are like poking fun at this, the bidding stalled at $150,000. Guess no one wants this thing. It's KJO 105.5.

One of the best remake songs, Yes, No, Maybe, and Gwen really shows off her acting skills in the fantastic video for that song. It's KJO 105.5, Big Brothers, Big Sisters, Ignite 5K coming up quickly here. 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

0: 5 was so easy to fall in love. That is Olivia Dean with Manny. Going to play the usual weekend game with my wife either tonight or tomorrow. Got in our Honda Pilot, which is a 2011. It's an older one. Got in it last night and realized there's 15 miles to empty. So we're going to play the game tonight. How much does it cost to fill up the tank? It's not a fun game to play. You know, this 30-year-old man in Georgia got so sick of spending more than $60 to fill up his vehicle. So he decided to convert a pink Barbie Dream Camper into an actual vehicle. It goes 55 miles per hour, and it costs only $3 to fill up with gas. It's got about 40 miles per tank. Not too bad, right? It's not street legal, but the cops are fine with it as long as he's not driving on major streets.
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0: Upcoming Ballard's walleye fishing trip, August 9th through the 13th. Talking about it with Brent Martin. How many years have you been hosting this trip?
1: This will be my fourth.
0: You know, one of the things for at least me when I go fishing, I'm not catching fish every time, and it can be a little frustrating. Have you caught fish every time?
1: Every time. And the guides are wonderful. They just are really good at getting you in the spot to catch fish, and they want everybody to have a good time, so they want everybody to catch fish. The Lake of the Woods is really large. It's a large lake right at the Canadian border. It's a wonderful place. It's really a good place just to look and just enjoy nature, to enjoy fishing, to eat, just have a good time.
0: Now, there's a deadline coming up for this. When is the deadline?
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0: Swift's Cruel Summer with Manny. Did you see that video of Taylor Swift extremely excited after the New York Knicks big come-from-behind win in the NBA Finals a couple nights ago at Madison Square Garden? She definitely seemed excited. I'm pretty sure this woman's getting excited, too, about some of these suggestions. On Reddit, this woman asked the question, how can I be a more difficult woman? Some of the answers on there include, don't move out of the way when men are walking at you. Tell men you're smart for a guy. And so far, the funniest reply, be too heavy to kidnap. Now, that's unique.
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0: 5 with I Just Might. That is Bruno Mars with Manny, and I Just Might. No, in fact, I will tell you about another story out of Florida. It's always fun to talk about the Sunshine State because they have some weird happenings down there. I don't know if it's that weather that they've got, you know, just the crazy swampy feeling around Florida that make people, you know, do weird things. But this 46-year-old man in Florida crashed his SUV. What do you do after that? He carjacked a woman who stopped by to help him. But that was just the beginning. Later on, he stole a French fry from a child at a Chick-fil-A before being arrested. Apparently, going for the trifecta.
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0: If you're going out to the movies this weekend, Disclosure Day is out. That's a new one from Steven Spielberg. If you're staying home watching movies, maybe watch The Dark Knight. Remember that one? You know, it's the highest rated movie in the last 25 years on IMDb with a score of 9.1. It is followed by three movies from the Lord of the Rings trilogy. That would be The Return of the King at number two, number three, The Fellowship of the Ring, number four, The Two Towers, rounding out the top five highest rated movies in the past 25 years, according to IMDb, the 2010 movie Inception.
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